0: And brother, I could name you a few. Well, I gotta get drunk, and I sure do dread it, 'cause I know just what I'm gonna do.
1: Well, I gotta get drunk, Lord, I can't stay sober. 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

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I don't want to count the hours when they ain't worth counting for. I don't like to walk on a carpet, but I hate a concrete floor. So I'm trying to behave myself and trying to act right.

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I don't want to eat my supper 7 miles up in the sky. I don't want to be a chairman. I don't want a cellular phone. I don't want no gold in Switzerland. You are my precious stone. I'll